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1: 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Jangan lupa untuk follow at Facebook, Instagram, dan YouTube channel di RRI Pro 2. Singa Raja. Spada.
2: What's up? Why don't you tell them how we're feeling right now?
3: That's right.
2: You know what I mean?
3: You and YPY.
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0: It's now or never. I can't sleep.
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